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1: She stood right in front of me. Color of her eyes were the color of insanity. Crushed beneath her wave like a ship I could

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I said you look so fine that I really want to make you mine. 4, 5, 6, come on and get your kicks. Now you don't need

0: 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That was a lot of fun. Thanks for coming out tonight. Thank you.
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charity. I would have been a drunk and I found it was obscurity. Nothing ever came from a life that was a simple one. Put yourself together, girl. Have a little fun. Took me by the hand. I could see she was a party one. Thanks for not